Inselradio Mallorca. 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This one is dedicated to them heartbroken lovers.

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Now would you ever realize the consequences of

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Our colors will fade eventually. So if our time is running out, day after day, we'll make the mundane a masterpiece. Oh my, my, oh my, my love. I take one look at you, you're taking me out.

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Your black, white, beige, chola descent. Your Lebanese, your Orient. Whether life's disabilities left you outcast, but leader teased. Rejoice and love yourself today, cause baby, you were born this way.

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0: 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Please fasten seatbelts and bring your speakers in an upright position. 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
1: 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Goodbye.
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1: 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Right to 330 and down to 3000 for 2071.
0: 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Altimeter 30.

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0: 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Have a good day.
1: Anyway, 5 with Fisher, Max 1-3,
0: sir. Jamaica 10, wind 0704, runway 13 right, clear for takeoff.
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0: American 1135, heading 185, contact New York departure. Have a good day.